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2: 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Singing songs.

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That's when I knew that your heart was scarring. 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Like, wait, babe, let me

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1: 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Like my favorite song going round and round my head.

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Are you with me? Are you with me?

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1: DGFM sună atât de răcoritor că ți se aburesc ochelarii de soare.